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8: And a very good morning to you. It is a beautiful Thursday morning, and it is once again another day in paradise. Let's put it that way. It is a poor holiday and an extended holiday. Boy, come to think of it, I think the only people who are working is the ones who are attached to media, I suppose. Everybody else is working. Everybody else has gone on holiday. Yesterday, later on the show, Mark got to know that there's congestion, there was traffic in the exit points and the entry points of the highway, which goes on to say, like, everybody is out of Colombo having a good time. Wow, isn't that fantastic? This is what you call a nation that celebrates no matter what happens. But having said that, deep concern about our neighbors in Nepal yesterday. There was chaos and pandemonium because of the flash flooding. What exactly have happened is some say that there was a slight tremor like an earthquake, and then this reservoir or the lake just gave away and decided to come crashing down, destroying every single thing on its path. Unbelievable. When you see the video footage and how devastating it has been, you know, hearts are out to everybody affected there in Nepal, and rescue operations have already started, and nothing disclosed as to the size of the damage. But prayers and thoughts are with our neighbors, and hope there'll be people volunteering and rescue missions to save whoever has been trapped and isolated from the rest of the world. So that's on the other side. But here in Paradise Island, perfect weather there. The weather has been crazy. I don't know. It sometimes starts to rain, and it's all of a sudden, just 1 minute, 2 minute, everything disappears. And then it becomes very cold at night, like early in the morning, like 3-4 in the morning. It becomes very cold, and I don't know what Mother Nature is planning or anything like that. But there has been a 6.1 magnitude in Japan. early this morning. I mean, these guys are having little tremors every single day. I was just looking at a chart, you know, 2.1, 1.3 and stuff like that. But 6.1 had been recorded in Japan in one of their provinces. That has happened too. Later on the show, I will tell you the effect on what a magnitude means. If it's a 1, if it's a 2, if it's a 3, what you can actually feel when an earthquake strike depending on the magnitude. Okay, so I will keep you informed of that as well. Most of the time, you know, there are so many earthquakes that happen that we don't even know, we don't even feel, but these things are very frequent. I will tell you exactly on each level how you would feel an earthquake, so keep stay tuned for that as well. But in the meantime, we got to thank all our sponsors of course, starting off with the wonderful people at BOC. Now, remember, you can get this app, you can get this feature on your mobile phone, and you can just forget about your wallet, you can forget about your cards, you can forget about, you know, carrying physical money, and just pay at ease. 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And also, while you're at it, remember, you can always decide not to cook and order some super chicken, the Popeye's Crispy, the big box range, whichever you want. You know, it's a poor day. You can call them up on 0112-123-123 and decide what you want. You know, they've got the Popeye's Crispy Chicken Box starting from 1,800 rupees. They've got the Popeye's Grilled Chicken Box again starting from 1800 rupees, and they've got the Popeye's crispy seafood box starting at 1950 rupees. Okay, it is amazing. It's juicy. It's the seasoning is so fantastic, and you're guaranteed flavor in every single bite. All you got to do is get in touch with them on 0112-123-123. Time for a mini pause. When we come back, yes, Uncle Mark is outside waiting until I finish my little rigmarole, and we'll be joining you. Don't go anywhere. You're listening to Kiss Mornings. Very good morning to you.
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1: Double one, double one. Yes, I'm the plug with the goods, I'm the one. 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
1: 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Welcome in the morning. Welcome in the morning.
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3: Yeah, you're not ready.
4: I am ready.
3: Not ready to talk. Not ready to talk when the mic goes on. Cardinal mistake.
4: Maybe when the mics are.
3: Yeah, maybe when the mics go.
4: Everything goes.
3: I don't know. I feel confused today for some strange reason. I think...
4: You feel like you're working on a weekend.
3: No, it's just that there's like so much going on, not in my life, but around the world. And... I just don't know where to start. So Nepal had a catastrophic, flash flood. That was more than a flash flood.
4: Like a tsunami flooding.
3: That was like some kind of dam breaking and then the water gushing down a mountain. And that's the feel I got when I saw those videos. Officially, they're saying some 600 or 700 people have perished. But looking at the ferocity of that water... Yeah. I'm thinking thousands more would have gone. I saw those buildings just fall down like pancakes. Did you see those?
4: Yeah.
3: On the side of the...
4: Yeah, and those vehicles being washed out. That was apparently a sail, a vehicle sail.
3: Oh, wow.
4: Yeah.
3: So the funny thing is, like, you realize that you have a certain degree of empathy for other humans you have never met, regardless of them being neighbors or not. When you see those videos, you feel a certain, I don't know, I felt a certain level of distress. And I don't know anyone from Nepal per se. You know what I mean?
4: Yeah. It's humanity, no?
3: That's
4: suffering.
3: What it is.
4: Yeah.
3: And that's I hope that that's the feeling that millions of other humans also got when they saw those images and those videos. Because I think that's also something that people are lacking now. Empathy for the neighbor, empathy for... You know, another country that might be going through something. Now, we've totally forgotten that Ukraine and Russia have been at war for what, almost 5 years now. That's just like a blind spot.
4: Yeah.
3: You don't care.
4: Yeah.
3: You don't care, right? I mean, do you care about the war in Ukraine and the war between Ukraine and Russia? No, you don't. Let's be honest, you don't.
4: Yeah.
3: Nor do I. I mean, I would like to say I do, but the truth is... It's been going on for so long. Now, Iran and the US and Israel. Again, it's turning into a bit of a blind spot, right? Yeah, news is not surprising anymore.
4: You don't have to go that far, man. Now, even Ditwa, right? When people lost everything they had, right? There are still people who are without proper shelter.
3: That's really crazy. Yeah.
4: And the thing is, like, these are, I mean, whether it was legal or illegal, whether they planted

0: Now, the other crazy thing was that article from, I think, 2 weeks ago that said that 80% of the DETWA funds have not been utilized yet.
1: Yeah.
0: And I mean, if that there's any truth in that, then that's a real breakdown in the system, because what is that money being kept for apart from the, you know, assistance that the people need with that dough? What is it being, you know, held on to for? You know what I mean?
1: True, yeah.
0: But again, some of these articles are also vague and shady nowadays. If you are not getting your news from a guaranteed news source and it's some like 123 news in Sri Lanka.com type of place, you really don't know what you're biting into. You know, it's like those fruits that have those stickers on it.
1: That's right.
0: You know,
1: at first I thought it was AI, like, and then you can, when you zoom in really really close, you can see people actually running.
0: Yeah.
1: And there was a footage from inside a school bus. These kids are recording.
0: So the catastrophic
1: terrifying
0: flash flood that struck Nepal's Himalayan border region yesterday is suspected to have been triggered by an earthquake followed by a massive ice rock avalanche, according to the preliminary assessments. A magnitude 4.4 earthquake was recorded in the region, and shortly before the disaster happened, the German Research Center for Geosciences said the quake occurred approximately 7 minutes before the time captured on security footage showing the flood reaching the border area. Now, interestingly, even yesterday you were trying to bring this up, these, like, the significance of these magnitudes. So if you have a 1 magnitude, it means something, 2, 3, 4, 5, 6. So what is it in a nutshell? Can you tell us? Now, there's no point talking about 1, 2 and 3.
1: Yeah.
0: Because those are, like, you know, maybe not even felt.
1: Yeah.
0: But anything above 5, I think, is something that should be of concern.
1: Let me fish it out.
0: You check that out.
1: Yeah.
0: While you do that, initial satellite analysis by Nepal's Disaster Risk Reduction and Management Authority indicates that a mass of snow and rock fell into the river around 20 kilometers northeast of Nepal, China, and the Rasuwagadi border crossing. So they're saying that a huge glacial ice piece fell into the river, maybe causing another surge in the waves. Scientists believe the avalanche may have blocked the river, causing water and debris to accumulate behind the natural barrier. When the blockage gave way, the sudden surge of water, mud, rock, sediment rushed downstream through the river basin and fell into the river system, pretty much is what this article is saying. So yeah, do you have that?
1: Yeah, got it.
0: Yeah.
1: So this is what earthquake magnitudes actually mean, okay? Magnitude of 2. You won't feel it. These happen somewhere on Earth every few seconds. Detected only by instruments. Okay?
0: Seismology type of stuff.
1: Okay. Magnitude 3. A hanging light may sway. If you're sitting still upstairs, you might notice. Most people won't. So that's a 3.
0: Okay.
1: A 4. Windows rattle, cabinets swing open, and objects can be slipping from shelves.
0: Okay.
1: So that's a magnitude 4.
0: Okay.
1: Okay. Magnitude 5. Furniture shifts and plaster cracks. A 5.8 earthquake near Virginia even cracked the Washington Monument.
0: Wow, okay.
1: Okay, so that's a 5. Now, we had what? A 7.
0: We had a serious one. 7.9.
1: 7.9.
0: So that tsunami that happened?
1: Yeah,
0: that was 7 something. Or was it more than that?
1: More than that. What was it? So we move on to magnitude 6. Cabinets empty and weaker buildings can begin falling. Northridge 1994 magnitude 6.7 became one of America's costliest disasters. That's a 6. Okay. Now we are moving on to 7. Entire neighborhoods can collapse and construction quality can decide who survives.
0: Okay.
1: That's a 7.
0: Okay.
1: Magnitude 8. Cities can fail far from the epicenter.
0: Okay.
1: Mexico City's soft lake bed dramatically amplified shaking during the 1985 earthquake.
0: Okay.
1: So that's like entire thing just sinks down.
0: Right.
1: Okay. Magnitude 9.

0: coast becomes the casualty. Tohoku's 2011 quake moved Japan's main island and triggered a devastating tsunami.
1: Okay.
0: Then we move on to 9.5. How much was ours?
1: So on December 26th, 2004, it was a 9.2 earthquake.
0: Okay. So we are right at there. So we just finished the 9,
1: but
0: no?
1: But the 9 was in Indonesia.
0: Yeah.
1: But the damage was done.
0: Yeah.
1: Around the region, totally around the region.
0: So you heard the 9, right?
1: I heard the 9. Okay, what was it, 9 again? Say the 9.
0: The coast
1: complete devastation.
0: The casualty.
1: Okay.
0: Tohoku's 2011 quake moved Japan's...
1: Tokyo.
0: It says Tohoku.
1: Okay, Tohoku's. Okay.
0: 2011, I don't know whether there's a kind of that. Anyways, quake moved Japan's main island and triggered a devastating tsunami. Then we move on to 9.5. Hari? Valdivia, Chile, 1960. The rupture stretched hundreds of miles and sent a tsunami across the entire Pacific.
1: Wow.
0: Okay. And then we come, so that's the...
1: Nothing
0: the
1: more than 9.5 so far.
0: Yeah.
1: So if we get like a 10.5 or 11 maybe, then we're done for. Well, it just feels like Mother Nature is trying to do something. I don't know what it is, but there's more earthquakes, there's more avalanches, there's more earth slips, there's more just destruction overall. And if you connect those major fault lines, apparently, that lots of these countries are, you know, built on.
0: I think it's like a reset.
1: It's not a reset, but it's definitely something that I think the scientists are working on, studying and worried about. But the masses, they don't know anything, because that's the one thing all these world governments and these scientists that know stuff don't want the masses to know, because then panic ensues. People are running around buying water, buying this, buying that, and then there's chaos. So, I mean, you know, like, was there any way to stop that situation that happened in Nepal? I don't know. You know, was the technology in place to give some kind of advanced warning? Will that be what happens in the future with Nepal? Will they now, based on this incident, have, you know, some kind of early warning system? Apparently, yesterday when I was watching the news, one of the main reasons why the information didn't come from the families that used to live close to the mountaintops, there were families that set up their houses near the tops of these mountains because it's the Himalayas.
0: That's right.
1: It's normal.
0: Yeah.
1: And those people have moved out. So if they were there, then the word would have come down the mountain saying, okay, there's a situation like this, tell everybody down there, or spread the word type of scene. So because those families no longer live in those areas, that was also, according to that the news piece that I watched, one of the reasons that the word didn't come through saying that there was a situation up here. So I don't know.
0: But sometimes at the rate that the ice is melting, probably whatever was holding this little pool of water couldn't withstand it anymore, and it just gave up. You never know, because once again, it's all about global warming and how we are, you know, making our own little grave while we are doing, you know, our little experiments and things like that.
1: It is what it is.
0: To comfort the humanity. We go on, you know, fighting with Mother Nature, doing all the unwanted things which Mother Nature doesn't approve. And this is what probably happens, Mark.
1: Maybe. You never know. So, also, the drone footage. Did you see the drone footage?
0: No,
1: from the highway?
0: Oh, here in Colombo.
1: My goodness, man, that's a lot of people escaping the city, making memories with their families and making the most of this 5-day holiday. Well done. But that drone footage is crazy. If you haven't already seen it, this is what it looked like, pretty much. I don't know if you can see that on my tab.
0: Oh dear.
1: Look at that. Look at that. That's a lot of vehicles. And a lot of time wasted.
0: That's the time when you think, I should have gone on the Burul way. instead of the highway.
1: Yeah, so there's a lot of videos here. We'll see if we can take a look at some of them later on. Right now, though, it's 7:56, and we need to thank our friends at Crocodile. Before we do anything else, you can elevate your style and stand out with confidence by shopping at Crocodile Sri Lanka. 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You will feel like a champion because, hey, you know exactly what you're in for, and that is some fine threads, to be very honest. And you can go to the flagship store down R.A.D. Melmavatha. You can also go to the Crocodile in Palavatha, Havelock City Mall, One Golf Face Mall, Merino Mall, Colombo 7, Nugekoda, and Panadura 2.
0: 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Bank of Ceylon's brand strength rating has been upgraded to AAA, reflecting its strong brand equity, customer trust, market leadership, and commitment to innovation and responsible banking. Bank of Ceylon extends its sincere appreciation to its valued customers, employees, business partners, and all stakeholders whose continued trust and support have made this achievement possible. The bank remains committed to delivering innovative, customer-focused banking solutions while contributing to the sustainable growth and prosperity of Sri Lanka. So once again, congratulations to Bank of Ceylon being recognized as Sri Lanka's most valuable brand 2026.
1: All right, I just checked out this drone footage. I'm thinking there's at least 7 or 8 kilometers worth of traffic down the Southern Expressway, people trying to get to their holiday destinations, which is fantastic, great. And whoever used the drone and caught that drone footage, well done. You have done well with your piloting. But yeah, that's what is going on.
0: But if I'm taking the kids or something like that down south,
1: yes,
0: or if I'm going towards Hambantota, yeah, the same route, or if you're going the other way around to, it's only Katnayakana, right? That's okay. But if you're going down south, you know, the proper way to go
1: is
0: the old road. You know, stop by a little Jadi Kade and have some have you eaten Jadi?
1: Yeah.
0: You haven't? There is one place down that line where they have rice with jadi, right? I remember eating it once. And then you have to wash your hands for about 10-15 times. That's a different story. But it was a total
1: what
0: difference.
1: What is jadi? It's like a kind of nut.
0: You know what jadi and moody is?
1: Yeah.
0: There's this famous saying.
1: Yeah.
0: So basically you put, I think it's balaya. You take the balaya.
1: Okay.
0: And then you put it in a... those plastic huge containers, right? You put them, and you put salt, and you just
1: ferment
0: it to ferment it, right? So jadi at a moodia means, so what the phrase means is like you and Hemantha, right? Jadi at a moodia, so they're like munagara tekati inne your friends, like, you know, nothing can. So so basically, if that doesn't work,
1: you should have said like you and I, like
0: you and I, now we are you and me,
1: story, right? Please continue.
0: So what happens is if you don't close the lid properly, right, you're going to spoil the entire jadi.
1: Right. So if the lid goes to Vietnam, for example, if the lid goes to Vietnam, then there's a problem.
0: Then flies creep in. And then the flies creep in and the flies lay the eggs there. And then it gets total chakablas.
1: Okay.
0: So that's why the combination, the link between the jadi and the moody is so important.
1: Well, my question was, what is jadi? So now I know it's fish.
0: Yeah, it's fish. Yeah.
1: So rice and fish is what you have.
0: So
1: you know,
0: so it's basically they take the jadi, right? So you don't eat it jadi per se.
1: Okay.
0: You can tell dala, lulu dala,
1: you do something with it.
0: Yeah, like making salmon.
1: Right.
0: So it's basically a saltier, 100 times saltier version than like salmon.
1: Right.
0: So it gets cooked and fermented inside the salt.
1: Right.
0: So that's what happens. Right. So that's what jadi is.
1: I just remembered, once on my way down south, one of your former co-hosts, who I think does the evening show right now, on one of the channels, he and I were traveling to, I think it was Hikkaduwa, or somewhere down south, and I was probably traveling at about 60, 65 kilometers per hour.
0: Mm.
1: And we all of a sudden saw a car coming right at us. So there's two lanes. Back in the day, there were two lanes on that road heading to down south in that region. Yeah. So we were obviously going towards the southern region. And this car that came at us was coming towards Colombo. When it was very close to us, we realized that the driver was asleep. It was a woman.
0: Oh my goodness.
1: A female driver. She was asleep. Mm. And she was coming straight at us. There's nothing we can do to wake her. There's no horn. We were pressing the horn. And it happened split second. It's like Nepal flash flood type of scene. Right? And I somehow had my wits about me. And I was able to just, you know, steer the vehicle to the left and then bring it back. And this lady went head on and hit a pickup truck behind us.
0: Oh my God.
1: Head on. That type of scene.
0: What time was this?
1: This was like midday.
0: Midday.
1: So, yeah, that came to mind when you spoke about the old road.
0: You have eaten...
1: back to the food.
0: You have eaten Ambuldial.
1: Yes,
0: I have. You know the history of Ambuldial?
1: No idea.
0: So people... Hemant, you know the history of Ambuldial?
1: No.
0: So the history of Ambuldial is people down south, especially in Mataram.
1: Okay.
0: Now we are going to the era when Sri Lanka was Ceylon.
1: Okay.
0: Right? And we had no vehicles. We had bullock cars. So the commute, the people who worked in Colombo, right, the commute to Colombo was stretching for days on.
1: Okay.
0: So they wanted to, so there was no refrigeration, no ice and stuff like that. So they were actually looking for a way to send their loved ones some fish.
1: Okay, and preserve it.
0: Okay. So they were looking for a way to preserve it so that it will stand up for the entire journey.
1: Okay.
0: Until it comes to Colombo.
1: Okay.
0: So that is how the people down south, they discovered this Ambuldial, which you can keep for about 3 to 4 days.
1: And why can you keep it for 3 to 4 days? Because of what they put on it?
0: No, because most of the water is drained out.
1: Okay.
0: And there's so much of goraka in it.
1: Okay.
0: Right? Which keeps it dry and, you know, gives that distinct flavor. So basically, I think it's because of the dryness. Right? It's basically steamed and, you know, the entire moisture is taken out.
1: Right.
0: Right? And borata nidiyenne.
1: Right.
0: And because of the goraka... What is goraka in English?
1: Probably goraka.
0: No, there is not. Grashini or something, no?
1: Someone's trying to find it.
0: Oka kari dira. So, oka dala.
1: Goraka in English. Yeah, not bad. Hey, Mantha.
0: What is
1: typing
0: it?
1: Is also fast now. Typing is also fast.
0: Grashinia?
1: No, it's Malabar. Tamarind.
0: Tamarind is not goraka.
1: Brindleberry and black... Oh, wait. Goraka is commonly called Malabar tamarind.
0: CMLI is tamarind.
1: This is what it says.
0: No,
1: Google, bro. Don't kill us.
0: CMLI is tamarind.
1: Brindleberry or black tamarind is what it says.
0: Goraka, there's a nice Garcinia, I think.
1: Yeah. It says the scientific name is Garcinia.
0: Ah, there you go.
1: Gumigutta.
0: Hey, Gumigutta.
1: Oh, hey. That's the story
0: about Ambuldial.
1: Wow.
0: Yeah.
1: All this Ambuldial and fish stuff is making me hungry. Someone's buying breakfast.
0: Has anyone eaten bombili?
1: And it's not me. A bombili?
0: Yeah.
1: What the heck is that?
0: You haven't eaten bombili?
1: No, I don't know.
0: You haven't eaten bombili?
1: What is it?
0: It's a thin long fish who swims that way.
1: Oh wow.
0: Vertically. So you find mainly in India, in the Indian coastal line. In Sri Lanka also you get it.
1: Okay.
0: You can't cook the fillet and eat.
1: Okay.
0: Because it's really bad. You can't, there's no flavor. But when you dry the fillet, mark the smell, it's an acquired smell.
1: Okay.
0: When you fried, the entire neighborhood knows that you're having bombili.
1: Okay.
0: Right?
1: Maybe you're not supposed to eat it. That's
0: no, bombili ka
1: dhaghan wangi hai. Never heard that term.
0: So it's a really bad odor for some.
1: Right.
0: But if you love eating bombili,
1: Bombili with CIC purple rice.
0: And some polsambola and some paripu.
1: Have you ever had durian juice?
0: No.
1: Would you like to try some durian juice? No?
0: Ardeen?
1: Yes.
0: Ardeen?
1: I can ask them to make some juice out of it. Oh, there you go. Bombay duck. What are you looking at, man? What's wrong with you? Bombay duck. There's an I there. It's not a U there. There's an I there. All right. Dry Bombay duck. Bombili.
0: Yeah.
1: That's what it's called. $8.99.
0: Nah, nah, bhai.
1: If you're buying it online.
0: You go to a Karola Kadi and just take it, Mark. Wash it nicely. You wash it nicely, keep it, rinse it for a long time and just deep fry it.
1: Yeah, I can't remember the last time I bought fish to the house, strangely.
0: It is so tasty.
1: Yeah, today is not the day to be eating animals, so FYI.
0: So fish, no problem, no?
1: Yeah, we don't eat anytime. Yeah, we are cool like that.
0: Oh, really?
1: Okay. We down with Big B. We down with Big B.
0: Oh my God.
1: So that's that. We got 8:06 on the clock. A big thank you to Barista as well for being a part of Kiss Mornings. Remember to try those Oreo shakes, red velvet, strawberry, blueberry. They're all very delish and they're all thanks to Barista. Opening their 100th branch in about a week, not even a week, in a few days from now, down Alvitigala. The 100th Barista outlet is going to open. What a milestone. Congratulations to Barista. On a Poya day, on a holiday, on any day, Barista hits the spot and that's how they do it. Don't forget about the app. You can tap, grab and go. If you download that app today, do it at the Play Store or the App Store.
0: This is what people in Australia send us.
1: What was that?
0: So this is Teddy.
1: Goraka paste.
0: Teddy is listening and says, Goraka paste, this is what I have.
1: That's awesome.
0: I love that fish, bro. He's talking about the bombili.
1: Bombili, yeah. I need to try that. I don't know why my parents never introduced me to the good stuff.
0: It is so good, yeah.
1: The smell.
0: Yeah, probably the smell. Mm. Anyways, if you are feeling hungry and if you don't want to cook today, ladies and gentlemen, the solution is giving a call to 0112-123-123. It's the 12-hour difference. Now, did you know Popeye's chicken is freshly marinated for 12 long hours in their own kitchen to ensure flavor in every single bite? And they use a vibrant blend of authentic Cajun seasoning and spices to bring out a taste that is consistently and authentically joyful. It is just fantastic. Check out the Popeye's crispy chicken box where you can get one chicken sandwich, one crispy chicken wrap, four pieces of peri peri wings with the famous Cajun fries, unmatched variety starting from 1800 rupees. You know the number, give them a call on 0112-123-123.
1: So for a long time I've been basically doing what I call, in my opinion, is an expense sheet. So every month I have, before the month starts, a layout of the stuff that I have to make payments for, whether it's credit cards, whether it's loans, whatever it is, I set those amounts out so I know that I need to have the resources to, you know, service those whatever amounts. One thing I never did in the longest of times, which I'm regretting now, was actually taking a note or making a note of all of the stuff that I buy, you know what I mean? Like the stuff I'm actually spending money on. Like yesterday, I went and got myself a little liquor. So when I usually buy liquor, I would never ever jot it down anywhere because that's like,
0: that's my quota.
1: But I actually started to put this information down and I'm just monitoring how much money I'm spending apart from the regular payments that you have to make, the monthly payments. And I think it's something everybody should do because you really have a strong hold on your finances when you know
0: what you've done.
1: Yeah. So like if it's petrol, 25 liters works out to 10,000 rupees, put that down. You don't need to put the date down per se unless you really want to get organized. So I put the date, I put the amount and I put what it was for. So I'm really keeping a track now just to see
0: where
1: the money is, you know, being spent on. Is it food? Is it drink? Is it entertainment? Is it something else? You know what I mean? So I started doing that. I'm thankful that, you know, I started because...
0: You have a better control then.
1: Yeah, you have a better understanding of where you're, you know, at financially and not shooting blind. So that is what regular folks like myself does. If you want to do it the right way, you might want to get in touch with LB Finance.
0: Absolutely. This is where you can get the lowest rental repayments.
1: There you go.
0: Right?
1: That's
0: because
1: what I'm talking about.
0: When you're talking about, you know, being organized and putting everything down, these are... items that you have to compulsorily pay. 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
1: So, do you guys have pass keys on WhatsApp? Do you have a pass key on WhatsApp? No, you don't. Do you have? How about you? You have a pass key?
0: I don't even know what a pass key is.
1: Oh, guys, what's wrong with you? This is 2026 going on 2027. If you don't know basic security, do you know what 2FA, two-factor authentication is?
0: Yeah.
2: What is it?
0: I must be knowing, I don't know the term probably.
1: Okay, so okay. Basically, you know that people can hack your WhatsApp.
0: Okay.
1: People can hack your Facebook, right? OTPs, as great as they are, sometimes if your SIM is mirrored or if you have some kind of malware,
0: it can
1: give that information to somebody else. And that minute that happens, your bank account is drained.
0: Yep.
1: Two-factor authentication basically gets the parent, whatever it is, let's say it's WhatsApp, they'll send you two ways for you to simultaneously log in. So it'll be a message coming on your phone number and then also something else happening.
0: Email or something, yeah.
1: So you need to have that like up and running. And also you need to have something called a pass key. So go to WhatsApp. Okay, go to settings. You also open your WhatsApp there. I'm going to help you guys because I feel...
0: I have that.
1: Yeah, now all of a sudden he has it. Yeah. Go to settings there. You know, Hemant is like really lost in space. Jeez, man. Basics, bro. Okay, not updates. Ooh, who are these people on... wow, Hemant, what is going on here? You don't even have it. Oh, here we go. Account security. Pass keys. Now set one up. You've done one in 2025, okay? You need to add a passkey. Basic, something went wrong. You need to update your WhatsApp. See, now your WhatsApp is in danger. If it's not fully updated, that's the message you get. And that means people, hackers, can easily access your information. Chris, you also look lost. Have you got it?
0: Yeah, log in securely and protect your account.
1: Okay.
0: Create passkey.
1: Press create passkey.
0: I'll do it later. Then
1: Just keep it. Okay. We'll do it together because now this article is the reason I'm talking about this. WhatsApp announced that it was leveling up its security measures as a part of its efforts to thwart scammers or hackers looking to fool users or take over their accounts. The instant messaging service owned by Meta noted that more than 1 billion people are using the passkey. The feature allows users to log back into WhatsApp with their fingerprint, face ID or screen lock code rather than relying on codes or pins. WhatsApp reported that more than 1 billion people around the world or 1 billion WhatsApp users had already set up the passkeys and that users could add more than one for their Android and iOS devices. Meanwhile, the platform's two-step verification is being upgraded to a full password with support for alphanumeric characters and special characters as well. So, more security. No one's complaining, considering that there's so many shady folks doing so many shady things and luring people into traps. You know, there's these pig butchering scams. There's these other love scams.
0: Pig butchering?
1: Yeah, that's what they call that particular. Okay. You know, if you go and type in pig butchering scam, you'll understand what it is. But yeah, there's a lot of stuff happening and you need to educate yourselves. That's what you need to do. Get protected. Do whatever it is that you need to do. And talking about education, let's also thank our friends at Jeeva Education. They've been on Kiss Mornings for a while now, and they want us to promote something that you definitely will thank us for, especially if you end up going and then eventually physically going to Australia. You'll be like, man, those guys really did help me in the grander scheme of things. And that's what we want for you, a brighter future. That's what Jeeva Education wants for you, a better future, a brighter future. And you can make them first steps towards that brighter future by understanding that on the 5th and the 6th of September, you will have the Australian Educational Roadshow hosted by Jeeva Education. So 5th of September, KCC Kendi, 6th of September, Gawface Hotel Colombo. The number to call Jeeva Education on for registration or to get more information. You don't need to necessarily register. You can just walk in, but just call the number if you have any interest in this and then find out exactly what you need to find out. 077-844-993. That's 077-844-993.
0: Now, if you're driving down the highway, heading out to Hambantota or Gaul or somewhere, this is some good topic for the both of you to discuss, husband and wife. If you haven't got your insurance, a life insurance, just talk about it. You know, somebody will say, one out of the family will say, no need. Right, but there will always be somebody in the family who says, no, we need to get it.
1: Such a smart move to get it.
0: Yeah, you need to get it, because no matter who says what, life insurance for you, for the entire family, is something that you need to have no matter what. Okay. 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
1: So there's a barbecue that I need to attend today.
0: Ooh, wow.
1: In the evening, all the way in the Kottava region. But the thing is, I don't eat meat on full moon poly days. I don't.
0: Oh, really?
1: I only look at the meat. I don't eat the meat. Meat. But I'm not eating you.
0: Meat.
1: I'm invited to this barbecue in the Kottava region.
0: Okay.
1: The cool thing is, there's two brothers coming, and both brothers have the bike X55.
0: Oh.
1: So they went and bought the vehicles together. Okay. That's what brothers should be like, man. Yeah. They should do stuff
0: probably
1: like that.
0: Probably the same number plate, just with the one.
1: I don't think they were that brotherly.
0: Okay.
1: I think they went and bought two vehicles.
0: Okay.
1: And, you know, some brothers are so awesome. They'll build their houses next to each other. That's really awesome.
0: Yeah.
1: I mean, if I had a brother, I would have so done that.
0: Yeah.
1: I don't have a brother.
0: Mm-hmm.
1: You got three brothers, two brothers.
0: Yeah.
1: With you, there's three boys.
0: Yeah.
1: Right? So, you guys are all over the place.
0: Yeah.
1: You're not like, you don't. When was the last time you met your brother?
0: No, I'm constantly in touch with
1: him. On the phone?
0: Yeah,
1: physically, when did you last see him?
0: So every weekend when we go there, I drop by.
1: Okay.
0: Yeah, like meet him. I think he's
1: overseas.
0: Yeah,
1: so you guys have taken it for granted. A guy that's in my case, I'm the only kid.
0: Mm.
1: Nobody with me.
0: Mm.
1: I had to play by myself.
0: Mm.
1: I had to, basically do everything by myself growing up.
0: Mm-hmm.
1: Right?
0: Okay.
1: And I mean, if I had a brother, things would have been pretty awesome.
0: Yeah.
1: I would have obviously done crazy things like building a house next to him, if at all, or getting him to build his house next to me. And then we'll have a huge fight one fine day, and then he'll sell his property.
0: Not a good idea at all.
1: He'll sell his property.
0: Yeah.
1: And he'll sell it to some odd people that I don't get along with. And then I'll be cursing his
0: family. Maybe members living close to each other
1: is not the
0: good idea at all.
1: I suppose so. I wouldn't know. But I do know that the two brothers are meeting today. They have the bike X55s, and I'm going to be asking them a lot of questions because they've had these X55s for about a year and a half, maybe 2 years. I know that the first batch that came out, they were the guys that got their hands and behinds into that vehicle first before anybody else did. 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
0: And if you are someone listening to us right now who decided to stay at home, and now you're feeling so bored, there's nothing to do at home, I'm bored, you know, such, unless you go to the temple and do all the religious observations, if you're stuck at home, why didn't you go to Dhamro? Go to one of their biggest showrooms, right? Yeah. 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
1: do a little window shopping.
0: You're going to
1: kill some time.
0: Yeah, you're going to be convinced that you have to buy something because the mid-year sale is on, right? 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
1: You know, we are so honestly blessed. We have this functioning supermarket next to us. You know, like back in the day during the show, mid morning, right, I'd get a message with a long list of stuff to get. So I'd have to finish the show, go to another supermarket, park the car, go in, do all of that nonsense, and then go back to the car and then drive home. Now, I'm fearless because I feel Hemanta has come to a point now where I can give him the list. He will pass the list to one of our ladies in the supermarket,
0: and they'll have it ready.
1: And they will have it ready.
0: Yeah,
1: get it sorted out, right?
0: Yeah. Can do.
1: Stop. Wake up first.
0: He would love to do that.
1: Wake up, right? It's 8:30 in the morning. He would love to do that.
0: Yeah.
1: He would love to do it.
0: Look at the smile. Look at the glowing face. All of a sudden,
1: they got meat here.
0: Yeah.
1: Not on Poya days, but just about everything you need.
0: They got see more, eat more on the other side.
1: They got that over there.
0: Yeah.
1: So they even have durian, which is awesome.
0: Yeah.
1: You know what I mean?
0: Even Thambili and Jambol also. No? Thambili, my God,
1: melons, pineapples, you name it, they got it. So just we, the three of us, are absolutely blessed to have this place next to us. And I'm headed that way in about 4 minutes because somebody's buying us breakfast today.
0: Right. What is Jambol in English?
1: Jambola in English.
0: Grapefruit.
1: Yeah.
0: Grapefruit.
1: Correct. Yeah. Well done. He was about to Google it again. 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
5: So, have you guys ever noticed how much chewing gum I eat? I usually have...
6: It's not chewing gum, you're using some sweet...
5: No, it's chewing gum. It's sugar-free chewing gum.
6: Okay.
5: So, I use it a lot. I just, for the longest time, from the time I was in high school, I used to usually have gum in my mouth. Right? And today, I read an article that... got me a little, well, not really worried, but got me thinking. Apparently, sweeteners in chewing gum has been linked to 50% or 57% raised risk of heart attacks and strokes. Apparently, the sweeteners you get in chewing gum are not the best for the human body. That's a little scary because only I know how much gum I eat. And it's a lot.
6: I don't even still understand the concept of sugar-free sweeteners. How can something...
5: You mean sugar-free gum?
6: Whatever.
5: Yeah.
6: Whatever you're using. This crystals or whatever.
5: Crystals?
6: How can it be sugar-free and taste sweet?
5: Yeah, that's the thing.
6: I don't know. Some say it's plant-based. Some say it's... So even sugar is plant-based, no?
5: Yeah, pretty much.
6: I don't know. So anyway.
5: The researchers from this one university in Berlin studied data from 17,000 participants over the course of 30 years. So this is a comprehensive study. That makes me even more worried. They found that people with the highest levels of xylitol... Xylitol, I'm going to think and say it's xylitol, in their blood had significantly higher risks of heart attack, stroke, or premature death. Over a 6-year follow-up, the risk of suffering a major cardiovascular event remained 57% higher among those who consumed the xylitol after adjusting for known cardiovascular risk factors such as age, sex, smoking status, and high blood pressure. So, yeah, if you eat a lot of gum like I do, just have a little...
6: And the amount of damage it does to your teeth, that's even worse.
5: So, some gum, you got to understand, actually does good for your teeth because it takes those food particles that are stuck between your teeth out, right? In most cases, when you chew gum, that happens a lot. At least in my case, when I chew gum, I know that the in like between spots that I might need a toothpick for sometimes gets dislodged because of the gum. And experts are keen to point out that the potential risks of artificial sweeteners must be weighed against the well-established harm of sugar that they replace. So these artificial sweeteners are the cause of the trouble. And apparently around 100,000 folks in the UK suffer from stroke each year. And this obviously occurs because the blood has thickened or is sticky. And these artificial sweeteners apparently make the blood more sticky and cause more problems. So yeah, just a little FYI, this was an article in one of the local news portals. Sweeteners in chewing gum linked to 57% raised risk of deadly heart attacks, study suggests. I thought of reading that out because, hey, we all eat gum.
6: So if you are a vegetarian, right? And if you're using any gelatin in your food,
5: okay,
6: then you automatically become, you're not a vegetarian.
5: You're not a vegan.
6: You're not a vegan.
5: Yeah. You know, I have a cousin of mine who like is hardcore vegan. He doesn't eat anything. Like, I don't think he even eats eggs or egg yolks or any of that. But yeah.
6: And most of the people don't know is that gelatin is made out of...
5: pig fat or something.
6: Not pig fat. Not pig fat. They actually boil the bones.
5: Okay, there you go.
6: Of animals.
5: There you go.
6: Cows and pigs, whatever.
5: Yeah.
6: And that's how the gelatin is made. And you know why Singapore banned gum?
5: Why is that?
6: So now they say it's because one smarty pants had blocked MRT doors with chewing gum.
5: Okay.
6: But the real reason was the kids in Singapore started chewing gum and not brushing teeth.
5: Oh, is it?
6: Yeah. That so it became a very, very huge.
5: I thought it was just because people can spit it out and it gets stuck on people's feet and it's an eyesore. I thought it was more for cleanliness reason.
6: So many reasons behind it. Mm. But the actual story is when it was back in the day, these youngsters, they're chewing gum, they chew gum, and they don't
5: brush your teeth.
6: Yeah.
5: Where did you hear this story from?
6: This was from a Singaporean.
5: Is it?
6: Yeah, from when I was doing some work there, you know, one of those polytechnics. That was a big issue back in the day.
5: Interesting. Mm. Now, talking about polytechnics and education, remember what you need to do is educate yourselves. And thanks to our friends at Jiva Education, you can do just that. You can meet Australia's leading universities at the Australian Educational Roadshow happening on the 5th and the 6th of September. On the 5th, it'll be at the KCC in Kandy. On the 6th, it'll be at the Golf Ace Hotel here in Colombo. Take your first steps towards that global journey that you deserve with Jiva Education. Call them on this number, 077-844-993.
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5: So now, slowly but surely, all these countries are sharing details of the situation. This article says at least 34 Australians, including two boys and their parents, are among the hundreds missing after that massive flash flood happened in Nepal. To date, this is a quote, to date, we understand that at least 34 Australians are among the missing, said Senator Wong in a midday update yesterday. We understand these Australians were a part of a separate pilgrimage and a tour group. I'm not in a position to provide any further details at this stage. The government's priorities are to confirm the whereabouts and, find out if they're safe. And they're doing what they can. At least the Australian government is doing what they can with the Nepalese government and China to figure out exactly what the damage is, how many people have been killed, and which countries these people are from. So it's pretty much nightmarish videos that you see when you go to Facebook or even on TikTok. You're just going to see endless Nepal videos, and then also videos that have come out like 5-6 years ago. People are using those again to spread more, you know, treacherous stuff.
6: Yeah,
5: that's what's happening as we speak. So,
6: I think there's a lot of Buddhist temples there.
5: There's a lot.
6: And then
5: monasteries.
6: They have these bike rides and
5: spots,
6: things like that.
5: They have a lot of adventure stuff. So yeah, it's not the best news to hear, but this is what we're in for. We don't change accordingly. These natural disasters will only get worse. I'm not saying it's global warming. I'm just saying this is the trend that we're seeing, more and more disaster, and that's not a good thing. So let's again be thankful that we're here in Sri Lanka and we haven't been hit with too much natural disaster per se, but you never know what the future holds. So let's be thankful we're alive, and also be thankful that we can make a change. That's the main thing. Anyways, talking about change, if you've tried the Oreo shakes, you know how awesome it is to feel alive on a hot day when you're dehydrated, when the heat is hitting you hard. There's nothing like sipping an Oreo shake from Barista. If you know what I mean, well, hey, you're a champ. If you don't, head on over to a Barista near you, try the red velvet Oreo shake, maybe the strawberry Oreo shake, or even the blueberry Oreo shake, available at any one of the Barista outlets. So try it out today.
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5: Yes, please. 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
5: All right, thanks, Chris. Time for us to take a mini pause. And right after that, I'm going to actually tell you about an absolutely amazing SUV that you will probably most likely have seen on the roads. And if you haven't, well, guess what? It's time for you to take a look at it. I will give you all the details you need about the Bike X55 on the other side of this mini little pause happening right now. 9:19, that's the time. Good morning.
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0: all your unique features and knowing that nobody is like you. You are unique, you're beautiful in your own way. I really like to have a message like that in my songs because I feel like people, especially in this generation with social media, we need to hear that. 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Our flaws make us perfect.
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3: All right, welcome back, Kiss Mornings. Thank you very much for all the messages that came in about the technical issue that we actually had about 15 minutes ago. Thank you, thank you, thank you. As always, a pleasure knowing that we have such wonderful people listening to us. And also, just like our listeners, we also have some killer sponsors with us. 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We just had another power outage. Don't know what's happening, if everything's okay with the grid, because we've had quite a few
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3: Exactly.
4: On and offs, yeah.
3: Anyways, getting back to this information, the Bike X55 stands out as one of the most futuristic SUVs as far as the style and the premium appearance goes. 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They pop out and pop in. Very cool. You got a ton of power, 1.5 liter turbocharged petrol engine with 185 horses and 305 newton meters of torque, a 7-speed transmission, and of course a lot of technology. The 360 degree camera system, adaptive cruise control, automatic emergency braking, blind spot monitoring, lane keeping assist, forward collision warning, advanced driver assistance systems. So many things in a vehicle that you will be able to buy, surprisingly very affordable as well. Why don't you call our friends at David Pierce Automobiles Private Limited on this number and find out exactly how much you'd have to spend on the Bike X55. 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
1: So yesterday the kids did that guilt trip scenario. I mean, like, Dad, today almost we're done with the holidays. Today is like, you know, Wednesday, and we just got like, you know, a few more days. Can we like do something special? I was like, what do you guys want to do? So they want to go on some trip. They want to go like outside of the city.
0: Okay.
1: So I was like, okay, we'll see if we can do something on the weekend. So when I said, let's see what we can do on the weekend, they were like, then can we do some Popeyes instead? All along, they didn't want to go on any trip.
0: They just
1: wanted Popeyes chicken.
0: Now, why didn't I see that coming?
1: I fell right into the trap. So lo and behold, we got some fish sandwiches yesterday. 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As always, Popeyes have dropped an all new fish sandwich onto the menu. 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Call this number, 0112-123-123.
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1: 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We're talking about GEV Education. 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
1: Hi, Mark. 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You can also try Hyde Park Corner. 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

0: thing for you to do, and that is obviously 0114-700-678.
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0: Yeah, let's do a blanket thank you to all of our wonderful sponsors: Crocodile, LB Finance, Vision Care, Homeland, Sail Lanka, Damro, Barista, Jiva Education, Sri Lanka Insurance Corporation, Popeye's Chicken, Bike, and the X55. Of course, a fantastic SUV that we've been talking about, and the Bank of Ceylon. Bankers to the Nation, also very much a part of Kiss Mornings. Just before we take this next mini pause, reminding you that you can call Popeye's on any day. Maybe not today. I don't know if they're operational today on Apoia, but either way, they should be, right?
1: They should be, yeah.
0: Give them a call on 0112-123-123 and order anything off their menu. Why not? You got the Popeye's Crispy Chicken Box, the Grilled Chicken Box, and the Popeye's Crispy Seafood Box. Those are fantastic items for the family to enjoy. So think about it and make sure you set yourselves up with a little Popeye's action today, tomorrow, or whenever.
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0: All right, we're taking another mini pause right now. On the other side, our goodbyes. We'll be back.
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0: My goodness, if that's true, that's crazy. What is it saying? Nepal's death toll has risen to 95,000?
1: 95,341 foreigners missing.
0: Man, that's crazy.
1: I don't know
0: crazy.
1: Whether this is true.
0: Yeah, we'll need to double check on that. I don't know if the numbers are going to be that bad, but you never know. 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
1: Welcome back to the show. You're tuning into the KISS Connect right here on KISS 969 with yours truly, Kristen. Now, we have all the amazing music queued up for you, but always keep in mind this playlist is always and can change because it is indeed a request show, you guys. So 0785969969 is the number to dial to let me know what your requests are, and I'll be playing all of those right here on KISS 969. And I have to shout out these amazing people at Sterling Flowers because Sterling Flowers indeed is the proud sponsor of KISS Connect. So if you're looking for the perfect way to make someone's day special, Sterling Flowers has everything you need, from stunning fresh flower bouquets to delicious cakes, chocolates, and thoughtful gift hampers for every single occasion. All you got to do is call them on 0112-576-305, or you can simply WhatsApp them on 077-6319-212 and place your order today. And that is Sterling Flowers, making every single moment bloom beautifully. And we also have Abbott Sri Lanka on board. So if you're looking to kickstart your higher studies after O-levels or A-levels, the place you can figure out that next step for your higher education is through Abbott Sri Lanka. From foundation programs to degrees in business, engineering, IT, and more, Abbott is offering you guys path to settle future ambition no matter what it is. All you got to do is call them on 077-357-877 for Colombo and 0765-788-788 for Kandy. And you can also visit www.abbott.lk for more information. And with all of those important things out of the way, it's time to move on to something else that is important, and that is playing all your favorite requests. We got Anusha, Damayanti, and Asanka tuning in right now, requesting a bunch of songs. Do not worry, your songs are queued up on the playlist, so stay tuned. More music after the commercial break. You're tuning in to KISS 969, and this is the KISS Connect.

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0: Welcome back. You're tuning in to the Kiss Connect right here on Kiss 96.9, and we are through to the second hour of the show, which means you guys do not certainly want to waste any more time sending all your requests, dedications, what you got going on for the day, anything that you have in mind. Send it to our WhatsApp line 0785969969, and I'm going to keep you guys company until 1 p.m. And also, you know what? I'm just going to go ahead and say 2 p.m. because after 1 p.m., we're going to be playing all the best of the throwbacks for an entire hour on Kissery. So 0785969969 is the number again to get in touch with me. And while I'm at it, I have to remind you guys about Aperture Sri Lanka. If you're tuning in right now, if you happen to be after your O-levels or A-levels and you're wondering what am I going to do next for my higher studies, you can discover that next step through Aperture Sri Lanka. From foundation programs to degrees in business, engineering, AI, IT and psychology and more, Aperture offers you pathways that will fit your ambition no matter what it is. So all you guys got to do is call on this number 0773-577-877 for Colombo and 0765-788-788 for Kandy. 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And with that, we are moving on to more music right here on the Kiss Connect. 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

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And we are slowly but surely moving on to the final hour of the show. That means 0785-969-969 is the number to dial to send in all your requests, dedications, and everything else in between. And I'll be satisfying all your music needs until the end of the next hour. That means until 1 p.m. And while I'm at it, I have to remind you guys about the proud sponsor of Kiss Connect, and that is Sterling Flowers. So if you're looking for the

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You guys are tuning in to the Kiss Connect right here on Kiss 969. And I'm yours truly, Kristen, hanging out with you until 1 p.m., playing all your favorite requests. So 0785-969-969 is the number. Don't be shy. Let me know what you have got going on in your mind on a fine day like today. Amp it up with a song. Therefore, send in your request. Again, I'll mention the number 0785-969-969. And with that being said, it is time for me to tell another important message. And that is, if you're looking for a perfect way to make someone's day special, Sterling Flowers has everything you need, from a stunning fresh flower bouquets to delicious cakes, chocolates, and every thoughtful gift hampers for every single occasion. So whether it's a birthday, an anniversary, or a surprise just because kind of gift, they deliver the smiles across the island. All you got to do is WhatsApp them on 0776-319-212, or you can call them on 0112-576-305, and that is Sterling Flowers, making every moment bloom beautifully. And without further ado, because you're tuning in to the best request show on radio right now, it is time to get back into some more music right after the show commercial break. 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
1: Yes, I'm.

0: Rose.
1: And with that lovely song that is going out as a request for Afrath, it is time for me to head on out of the studio for the day. But not yet though. I'm going to be still here until the next hour playing all your favorite throwbacks on Kistory until 2 p.m. So stay tuned for that too. And I have to give a big, big shout out to Sterling Flowers and Apple Sri Lanka for staying on board of the show. And also giving a big, big shout out to all of you guys who texted on us our WhatsApp line 0785969. Thank you so much for all the requests and the dedications and everything else that, you know, we chatted a little bit between a couple of people. So thank you so much for keeping me

0: today. 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

0: Good afternoon. What's happening? What's cracking, man? What's good? It's your boy Cruz hanging with you on the Kiss Pickup. And if your afternoon needs a little something, well, you've just found it. I'm here with you till 5, and I've got one mission and one mission only. That is to keep this place moving and keep your afternoon vibing. Whatever it is that you might be doing, whether you're stuck behind a desk, cruising through traffic, or just out there on school duty picking up the kids, wherever you are, we're going to be keeping the vibe here immaculate. And I want to hear from you, 0785-969-969. WhatsApp me right now. Tell me what you want to hear. Tell me what you're getting up to. And come hang with me. We only got a couple more hours till clock out. So turn it up, kick back, and stay right there. Because coming up next, I'm going to tell you about the biggest movie star in the world right now and his salary for the biggest movie in the world. Stay right there. This is Kiss.
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0: tunes as good as you'll ever find, only on your hottest station, Kiss 969. No, I haven't even watched the movie, and I probably never will, because superheroes, look, I'm just not into them. Not really my thing. However, Spider-Man, Brand New Day, has just smashed through $2 billion at the box office in just 17 days. Only 8 movies have ever hit that number. Avengers, Titanic, Avatar, Star Wars. But get this, Tom Holland's pay, an insane $100 million for Spider-Man, making him the highest paid movie star ever. 2 Spider-Man movies, $2 billion monsters. Tommy Tom Tom is the hottest thing on planet Earth right now. And stay right there, because up next, I'll tell you how you can win yourself the most luxurious cake worth 10,000 rupees, hot and fresh out of the oven from A&M Cupcakes. That's coming up next on Kiss.
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0: magic of the silver screen straight to your living room. 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World where seven of each exist, one extraordinary king stands entirely alone. This is the mesmerizing chronicle of a royal family whose minds paint the universe, dreaming in vivid, impossible colors that outshine the grandest tapestries of the realm. 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

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Like, wait, babe,

0: keeping your afternoon moving on Kiss 969. And listen, look, I know what the vibe is right now. You've got emails coming at you. You've got deadlines creeping up, spreadsheets doing your head in, or just kids driving you crazy at home. But wherever this afternoon has taken you, I'm about to take you somewhere a little better. My name is Cruz. I'm going to be hanging with you till 5 today, and I've got a pretty sweet reason for you to hit up my WhatsApp right now. I'm going to be giving away a 10,000 rupee cake from A&M Cupcakes, the hottest chocolatiers in Colombo. It's simple, it's straight. A&M Cupcakes are the trendiest chocolatiers here in the city. 3 locations. 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

0: You're back with me on Kiss 96.9. My name is Cruz. This is the Kiss Pickup. And listen, if that afternoon is starting to feel like it needs a little reset, well, a cup of coffee is what you need right now. Look, stop drinking tea, man. Tea was never cool. Like, never. You need coffee, and good coffee, the kind that smells sexy. And if you're going to do coffee, look, you might as well do it right. So here's the deal. 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

0: And we're back, Cruz with you on the Kiss Pickup. And all right, quick question, okay? What's the plan? Because all levels are done and the results are in, and suddenly I know everybody's bugging you, asking you the same thing. So, what are you gonna do next? Well, even if you don't have it figured out, I can help you out, because whether you are looking at business, engineering, law, computing, AI, or whatever you might be into, Apit has the foundation and degree pathways designed to get you moving towards a career that you actually want. And here's the best part, you can get a free educational consultation and sit down with somebody who can help you work out your next move in life. So get a direction, get a game plan, look up Apit and start building with what comes next. 0773-577-877 for Colombo, or 0765-788-788 for Candy. 0773-577-877 for Colombo, or 0765-788-788 for Candy. Apit, inspire the love for learning.
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0: And it's about the time we wrap it up on your favorite hangout. My name is Cruz on the Kiss Pickup. And look, there's always something that you can do if you take the initiative. Starting fresh or looking towards your next step, Epic can help you achieve your dreams that you never thought possible as soon as today. 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See you again tomorrow. It's your boy signing off saying make jokes, no stress, love, live life, proceed, and progress. I'm out. 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
0: Kiss Overdrive.
2: Good evening. This is the Kiss Overdrive. I'm Jem. This is Dinasha.
3: Good evening, Kisses. Wait, sorry.
2: Yeah, sorry about that. Yeah, we only just sort of
3: cleared my throat. Good evening, Kisses. Welcome to the show. It's a beautiful Poya day. The roads are beautiful to drive on. It looks like everybody is at MC, though. This place is popping.
2: Yeah,
3: huh? Tons of people.
2: My heavens.
3: Out and about, shopping. Also, I think last week before school starts.
2: Is it?
3: I think school starts first week of September, right? So today is the 27th? Yeah, probably.
2: Yeah.
3: How has your... weekend been so far? Well, if you took if you're taking tomorrow off, then you're still on holiday.
2: Yes. Honestly, is there a reason why we can't just leave everything as it is in this studio? Is there a reason that we need to exchange keyboards, move things? I was telling our Didi, this is something that we have to deal with. The Gen Alphas. Andy D?
3: Yeah. I think we have to prepare ourselves for it.
2: We have to.
3: There's no way out of it, really.
2: Yeah. Gen Alphas. They're out there. They use terms like skibbity.
3: Skibbity.
2: They say things like Ohio.
3: Riz.
2: Riz. Oh, well, no, Riz is...
3: Riz is not alpha
2: anymore.
3: Riz is crossed over.
2: Correct.
3: Riz is being used by everyone.
2: 6-7.
3: That's right, 6-7, yeah.
2: 6-7 for comme ci, comme ça.
3: Yeah.
2: There's also... And...
3: You mentioned one last week that I'd never heard of.
2: Oh, yeah, what was that?
3: It was Sigma.
2: I think that's what it is. These are terms that are very familiar to us, but they're used in a completely different context. This makes them specifically dangerous.
3: What does Sigma mean again? I've forgotten.
2: Apparently, be cool. That's it.
3: Oh, it means cool.
2: Yeah,
3: okay.
2: You're cool. You fly.
3: Oh.
2: You fly, guy.
3: Oh, he's Sigma.
2: He's Sigma.
3: Okay.
2: Correct me if I'm wrong.
3: Right.
2: It's called Alpha Rot.
3: Yeah.
2: Alpha brain rot. Mm-hmm. We have to deal with this. And there's something a little more serious that we have to deal with. I was telling Auntie D this. They're violent. They're extremely violent.
3: That's what he said, but yeah. I don't know about that.
2: We haven't
3: come across any violent alphas.
2: Not yet. But schools in the US are just teeming with alphas that are unable to take accountability for their actions. Mm. And how dare you ever criticize an alpha?
3: You think it's because parents never said no to them growing up?
2: That is absolutely correct. We don't say no around this in this household.
3: We don't use
2: always
3: the word no.
2: Positive reaffirmation all the time. Now, you do whatever you want with that knife, all right? You can check if it's sharp.
3: You know, I've actually seen videos like that.
2: You have to ask yourself, would putting the knife in the electric socket, does it benefit me? This is what we're dealing with. These are the parenting techniques. Not Lankan parents, though.
3: No, of
2: Thank
3: course not.
2: Heavens Thank for
3: God.
2: That.
3: Woohoo! Not Lankans.
2: We are 100% safe.
3: Well, okay.
2: Yeah. But I'm afraid the rot is setting in. I can see glimpses of it here and there. Like, for example, the exchanging of the keyboards. That's weird. The switching off of the studio lights just to sit in darkness. That's weird. The switching off of the aircon. Because
3: that's weird.
2: Alphas and Gen Zs are extremely cold
3: all the time.
2: They're extremely cold. They
3: love wearing sweaters and hoodies.
2: Correct.
3: But now we're talking Sri Lanka, and Gem and I just cannot understand. We walk in, everything's dark. The ACs are off.
2: Yeah.
3: And we're like, what's happening? We're rushing around the studio, putting all the lights on, putting the AC, setting it to 17.
2: And the whole time we're shouting and just running around. And there's one of them seated in a corner in
3: that
2: the dark.
3: That we haven't seen.
2: Just brooding in a corner. Oh, yeah, sorry.
3: Yeah.
2: Just brooding.
4: Hi, I was here the whole time.
3: And sometimes we're about to leave, like 8 p.m., and someone emerges.
2: Correct.
3: And we're like, what? You've been here for 4 hours?
2: It's fantastic. We have to prepare for this. We have to prepare for this future. Now, I'd like to see the type of attire that some of the X's, the Z's and the Alphas might be wearing in Norelia. Norelia had recorded Sri Lanka's lowest minimum temperature of 14.9 degrees Celsius.
3: That's not very low, though, by Norelia standards.
2: It's not?
3: No.
2: Like, I mean, during...
3: Right. It goes to about 8, 9, usually.
2: I mean, I don't know.
3: It's El Nino. Even Norelia is not getting cold enough.
2: That's what.
3: Yeah.
2: And then there's the, meanwhile, the highest temperature of 27 degrees Celsius, okay, was recorded in Jaffna and Manor. Oh, 27 degrees Celsius. That's sweater weather.
3: It's 27 in Colombo.
2: Ooh, where's your hoodie? We better wear it.
3: Yeah, I forgot. Bring the jacket.
2: The minimum temperature readings were recorded as of August. Yeah, it's today. With significant differences observed between the central highlands and several in the lowlands as well. Okay. Bandarwila recorded a 19.5 degrees Celsius reading. Meanwhile, Badulla and Katugastota were pretty much Badulla and Katugastota. But Mulaitivu, Trincomalee, also a little cooler than expected. 26.5, 26.8, 26. Yeah. That's nice.
3: That is nice weather.
2: That's very nice.
3: Yeah.
2: And in the west, Colombo, 25 degrees. It is quite nice today. I'm not going to lie.
3: It
2: is,
3: yesterday was 27. Yeah.
2: Lovely weather. Lovely
3: yeah,
2: weather.
3: It's very nice today.
2: Lovely
3: pleasant.
2: Weather.
3: Yeah.
2: For a trip to the beach.
3: Yeah.
2: Yes, you can.
3: But then the waves are too high, right?
2: Not to swim. Not to swim,
3: just to chill.
2: Not exactly.
3: Yeah.
2: Not to swim. Have a vade. Drink an ice cream.
3: That's true.
2: You know?
3: It is nice weather for
2: very
3: that.
2: Good, very good,
3: yeah.
2: Very good.
3: Drink an ice cream.
2: Right. I saw lots of lovely couples. My goodness, it was fantastic.
3: Oh, okay.
2: Oh, yes, yes, yes. Lots of couples, lots... couple of faces were also, you know.
3: I immediately
2: start breaking down the relationship the minute I look at couples. You know that.
3: You can do that.
2: Correct.
3: You're pretty gifted at that.
2: That is true.
3: Yeah.
2: That is true. Lots of, this will have to do. I guess this is the best I can get. Meanwhile, there was a lot of, my gosh, I can't believe I got this.
3: Yeah.
2: Meanwhile, the one that he's referring to is like, well, I'll have to do with this.
3: Now. Yeah, we're here now.
2: We're here now. Superb.
3: Young love.
2: So much disappointment to look forward to. It's 0785-969-969. That's how you get in touch with us on our WhatsApp line. It's 514. It's a beautiful Poya day here in Sri Lanka. And it's about 25 degrees Celsius. I got nothing useful to share apart from that.
3: It's a Poya day. We'll take it easy. We'll chill. If you're out there, if you're listening, if you're driving somewhere, let us know what you're up to, how your Poya day was. We'd love to hear from you. 0785-969-969.
2: When we do return, though, we have to talk about this unbelievable viral story that took off. And it's from India.
3: It's from India.
2: This young
3: Should
2: boy.
3: We keep it for tomorrow?
2: You think so? Yeah, I think so.
3: I think we should. Because that's something important we need to talk about.
2: That is true.
3: We'll talk about it tomorrow.
2: That is true.
3: Yeah.
2: We would love your opinion on that
3: yeah.
2: story. 515, Calvin the Harris.

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6: Hi, it is the Kiss Overdrive. Lovely to be with you. And it is a beautiful, beautiful day. And it's a Thursday, the 27th of August. How are you? And thanks for tuning in. I was just reading this fantastic story. It turns out we might have an electric commuter train, RTD.
8: Oh, yes. Okay.
6: A new electric train project for Colombo and the suburbs are to begin next year. Next year, Speaking at a public rally in Hambantota, the deputy minister said the proposed electric train service will begin from Maradana and is aimed at providing commuters with a more efficient and modern public transport system. Under the proposed system, passengers travelling from Beliatta on the Ruhunukumari train have no hope. Under the proposed system, passengers travelling from Beliatta on the Ruhunukumari train would be able to disembark at Panadura and continue their journey towards Colombo using the new electric train network.
8: Okay.
6: This is development.
8: Very cool. Yeah.
6: And he also highlighted that several ongoing and planned developments in the country's transport and highway sectors will come into fruition. He also said that metro buses have been introduced to provide improved. Now, should we take a metro bus, Auntie D?

0: A gloss tile.
1: Oh gosh, I didn't see it. Okay.
0: Inside the bus, Auntie B.
1: Oh.
0: Imagine the slip and slide.
1: It's just why?
0: Flying. All of a sudden, there's this 80-year-old woman just flying out of a bus. Either that or just sort of holding on to dear life.
1: Yeah.
0: Okay. Text in now, 0785-969-969. Did you see this story? And is it true? They've gone and tiled a bus. Anthony has texted in and also says, hey, good evening, guys. How has your day been? Full of chores.
1: Yeah, nothing much happening on a poor day. Just quiet.
0: Yeah. Evening all is what Indy says. And Indy also says, but my concern is whether Sri Lankans will use the improved transport system properly. No, absolutely not.
1: They won't.
0: They won't. No.
1: Over 1,000 people who had been at the Petah, the new Petah bus stand, and had been used like spitting and breaking,
0: defecating.
1: not defecating. Like breaking door handles and not using the bathrooms properly.
0: Yeah.
1: Were all made to come over and clean the entire bus stand.
0: You're joking.
1: Yeah, it happened like 2 days ago.
0: Really?
1: Yes, 1,000 of them. They were fined and then made to come and clean the entire bus stand.
0: Super!
1: It was fantastic. It was all over the news.
0: That's perfect.
1: Yeah.
0: That's absolutely perfect.
1: That's great.
0: That is what we're talking about. Yeah. Anthony says, what kind of chores? Household? Well, yes.
1: Yeah.
0: Yes, household chores.
1: Household chores.
0: Yeah. And then there's Sarang, who has texted in from Straya. That's Australia. And he says, can we get a Japanese bullet train in Sri Lanka from Colombo to Jaffna?
1: Ooh.
0: Might be possible.
1: It'll happen maybe in a few years.
0: Yeah.
1: Yeah.
0: Sri Lankan buses are an invitation back in time, back to the life in the 70s and the 80s, time traveling to yesterday's transport services. Yes, mm-hmm. Where safety is just
1: out the door. It's just not even a concern.
0: It's a variable.
1: Yeah,
0: just
1: exactly.
0: Just a minor detail.
1: It's just there.
0: Safety, who needs it? Oh gosh, friends. We're meeting friends. Sorry, that's why the sudden muted.
1: Yeah. Someone walked past us that we knew.
0: Said hi. And also, there's this message. Apparently, the metro buses are jam packed. I don't know though. I want to try going in one. Is what this message says. Yeah, same. Need to check that out. Squiggly Line Mal has texted that in. Johnny has also texted in and will give us an update on her rats.
1: Okay, great, Johnny.
0: Hi, good evening, guys. Did you see the news about the consultant doctor who committed suicide? Oh, great.
1: No, I missed that. Where? Somewhere in Colombo?
0: No, didn't see that, Johnny. Yeah. Can you share that story? Because, I mean, I don't know. Do we want to share it? I don't know. Well,
1: my news feed has just been completely inundated with the floods in Nepal, and the videos of it are just unbelievable. So, turns out it was an avalanche caused by a glacier landslide. So, a massive chunk of ice from a glacier had broken off and just like slammed into that river, causing that massive tsunami-like surge in the river and the water. And over 1,500 people still missing, and amongst them, tons and tons of foreign nationals, tourists.
0: Wow.
1: 'Cause a very touristy area.
0: Yeah.
1: Yeah. So, the British, Americans, Australians, Indians, ton of Indians, like hundreds of Indians. So very, very tragic. No one saw it coming, and it happened in a flash. Sri Lanka is offering aid to Nepal, and all countries have, you know, offered.
0: Yeah.
1: Help, but yeah, it's devastating.
0: It's terrible. Swiftly moving on. If you're thinking of furthering your education in Australia, the UK, Canada, or even New Zealand, there's one place that should pop into mind, and that is SLIT International. SLIT International has been offering international degrees for the past 25 plus years, and over the years have partnered with 30 plus universities across Australia, the UK, Canada, New Zealand, and over 100 plus university program transfer

0: exams as well are conducted at Slit International. 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The number is 077-622-8989. 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Good luck.
1: Cargill's with us, and if you're doing any essential shopping, grocery shopping, you need to head into a Cargill's Food City, because you've got a chance to win laptops, tablets, and smartphones. All you have to do is buy Kist products, including Kist biscuits worth 1,750 rupees or more, and then SMS the promo code that's printed on your bill to 0777-181-181, and you're in with a chance to win gifts worth millions.
0: Very nice. And also, please get in touch with our friends at Alliance Finance Company PLC, because there is something that you have to check out, and that is the 7 Series Fixed Deposits with some very, very competitive tenors and very, very attractive interest rates. 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
0: I think it's on for dinner as well, no?
1: It's only for dinner.
0: It's only for dinner.
1: It's not for lunch.
0: You better make your reservations. Yeah. Because
1: time to call up, make reservations now.
0: Do it now. We'll wait until you do it. Michelle has texted in, and she says this on the WhatsApp line. She has sent in her greetings and says, hi, good evening, Gem and Dee. So sad to see what has happened in Nepal. Yeah. Looks unbelievable.
1: It's crazy.
0: It's like that movie which was released a few years back. I like the specifics in Michelle's messages.
1: That movie
0: a few years back. And I know exactly the movie she's talking about. You know? It's amazing.
1: Yeah.
0: But Jem, you advised to invest in trees too some time back. We're not that kind of tree. Yeah. So, so the story with the doctor that had apparently committed suicide, he was married, mm-hmm. but had an affair.
1: Is this in Sri Lanka?
0: Okay. Apparently committed suicide.
1: Okay.
0: About 2 days ago.
1: Okay.
0: The story comes to us from Badul.
1: Okay.
0: He was married, had an affair, and a baby with the, you know,
1: with the girlfriend.
0: With the girlfriend. And he couldn't face his own family, so he decided to take his own life.
1: Come on now.
0: Wow.
1: Listen.
0: Wow.
1: Yeah.
0: Man. Yeah, I was telling Auntie D.
1: We can't talk about it, finish, yeah.
0: We should have, like, life classes, no, for folks. Would you have, like, a life class for someone? This is how
1: me you... having a life class for someone, I'll just hit them.
0: Yeah.
1: It'll just be like, true. Hey, come here. Like, yeah.
0: It's like, you still want to kill yourself? Yeah. It's like, how about now?
1: These people need help, like very seriously. They need, like, yeah, you know, true. Therapy. That's they true. Need that's to true. Talk to someone. They need, yeah, a lot of mental health problems in the country.
0: And there's zero mental health out there.
1: There is, but I think they just don't know how to reach out, or there's not, this like...
0: There's no advertising going on.
1: Yeah, there's not any
0: advertising. Zero advertising.
1: Yeah, that's true, actually.
0: There isn't a single influencer that is talking about...
1: There's a few. I've seen a few talking about it. But yeah. You're right. There's not enough, and especially not enough that goes to, you know...
0: The masses.
1: Yeah, the masses, yeah.
0: You know,
1: so that's what's really needed. And to take away the stigma behind, you know, seeking help for yourself. There's this thing where, you know, don't talk about it. I can't go get help, you know. Yeah. It's like taboo almost. That has to go away.
0: I mean, I had to see a psychiatrist. I think I...
1: Yeah, you mentioned this a couple of times. Yeah.
0: The help wasn't very helpful.
1: Yeah, I know. So sadly, sometimes it doesn't really help, but you have to try, right?
0: Yeah. And then another friend of mine wanted to see a psychologist or a psychiatrist from a private hospital, and was bombarded by so much medication. It was like a pillowcase full of medication. And he was like, how am I supposed to fix myself? I'm supposed to fix myself taking all of this?
1: So they're just numbing it, basically.
0: That's it.
1: They just pump you full of pills.
0: Yeah, pump you full of pills. And then I mean, the guy is like a heavy smoker.
1: Okay.
0: In one sitting, he just said, you better stop smoking. Stop smoking and stop drinking. Okay.
1: Now, right. I'll so get easy. Right on that.
0: Might as well, no? Is that my problem? Oh, I was so glad you're here to tell me that. What in the world? Anyways, send in your suggestions to Fix the World. It's 0785-969-969. Come, let's solve all the problems. Michelle also says, can you tell me more about the all-you-can-eat dim sum buffet? Ah, now, Auntie D is a professional
1: at I am.
0: The all-you-can-eat dim sum buffet. Over to you, Auntie D.
1: Absolutely love the all-you-can-eat. So basically, Michelle, when you go, you'll get like your veggie spring rolls, the starter, and the egg drop soup, okay? Then they'll give you the menu with like the entire options that you can choose from, the 8 different varieties. So the sumai, then there's hakau, then there's the wontons, there's a whole list. So you order 8, all 8, just so you want to check out which ones you like.
0: Yes.
1: And then finish it. Don't like, you know, just eat one and leave the baskets full, because it's not good etiquette at an all-you-can-eat.
0: Thank you.
1: Order what you can eat and, you know, don't order tons of baskets. And then when you're done with sampling all 8, you order what you like. You get like 2 baskets each.
0: Yes.
1: Finish that, then order again. You can keep ordering. It's just non-stop. So I suggest the hakau, the shumai, and the wontons.
0: The hakau is the black and white.
1: Correct. The shrimp dumplings.
0: Shrimp dumplings.
1: And then the shumai is shrimp and pork, and they have chicken and pork. And the wonton is also seafood.
0: Yes.
1: So you can just those are my three favorites, but you might like something else. They have like a mushroom one, they have a veggie one, yeah.
0: Michelle's asking, can I order the ones I like again and again?
1: Yeah. You can.
0: If you like one, you can order the same thing.
1: The same thing, three baskets, four baskets, whatever you want. Yeah. It's amazing, Michelle. Go try. You love it.
0: Okay. So I hope that answers your question. I just want dumplings now.
1: That's all I want now.
0: Great.
1: Fantastic.
0: Oh, Michelle. Johnny says, even if you get mental relief, like having another fat... What?
1: What now?
0: Some things can't be undone. Even if you get mental relief, like having another family with a baby.
1: Mm.
0: Yeah, but then, you know.
1: But, I mean, he could go and tell his family, okay, I made a mistake, this is what has happened.
0: Yeah.
1: You have to... I don't know, we can't talk about... He made his choice, and that's true.
0: Can't discuss that.
1: But something else that research has proven time and time again is if you have a pet in your life,
0: thank you,
1: whatever you're going through, it just makes it easier to bear. Any pet, a dog, a cat, whatever, not a bird. I don't like people having birds in cages.
0: Yeah, I hate that.
1: Yeah,
0: too.
1: I can't get behind that. But a pet basically solves a lot of problems.
0: So there was some research done, right? And there were two groups. One was very, very... this was just to check the cortisol levels. Yeah. That's the stress hormone that just wreaks havoc in you and gives you heart attacks and things like that when the cortisol level goes through the roof. And they found that there, one group was under medication, then there was another group that was given a placebo, and a third group was just asked to have a pet. You can have a dog or a cat or whatever. They found that the group with cats, mm-hmm, specifically cats,
1: yeah,
0: had absolutely normal cortisol levels and normal pressure levels, and their cholesterol levels were just a lot normaler
1: than the other two groups.
0: Because they found that having a cat, the minute it starts purring or sleeps in a cute way or something like that, it doesn't matter how angry you are,
1: yeah,
0: it has the ability to blunt the cortisol spike.
1: 100%.
0: I've felt it. I know exactly what that is.
1: We have both felt it, and yeah, it is proven,
0: yeah,
1: scientifically proven, and also physically proven. We are testament to it.
0: Correct. Get yourself a cat.
1: Get yourself a pet. Get a cat, get a puppy. But don't just get one because you're having problems and then neglect the animal.
0: If you're
1: a lover of animals,
0: correct,
1: you need a pet in your life.
0: Correct. You have to be prepared for exotic pets. Like
1: an alligator, maybe.
0: I was talking about children. Those are the most exotic ones.
1: Yeah.
0: Unless you're prepared for them.
1: Those ones make your cortisol spike to other levels.
0: That's what I said, you have to prepare.
1: You have to prepare
0: for those ones. All right. So make a wise choice. 610.

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7: I'd read this message from Jonathan, who has sent this in on the WhatsApp line.
8: Jonathan!
7: Having a pet? Hi-yo, it's more stressful than... because neither the kid nor the partner cleans up after the fellow. Then I have to get scolded. Then I have to do it. Or get scolded for that also. A few hours later, making you regret having a pet.
8: No. I've never ever regret. What do you have to clean up? So only the pee-pee and poo-poo.
7: Yeah, that's it.
8: That's it.
7: No. You just have to accept it. You just have to know.
8: With cats, it's pretty easy. Because they use the litter tray and then you just clean the litter tray. And if you train the doggy properly... They just go out to the garden.
7: Yeah.
8: And then you pick up after it just the poopy.
7: That's it.
8: Yeah.
7: Now, do you flush it though?
8: No.
7: Or you just put it in there?
8: Yeah, garbage. Ah. Small dogs, I see why it's much easier.
7: Yes.
8: It's tiny.
7: Yes.
8: It's a tiny poopy.
7: Yes.
8: But the big dogs...
7: They're human-sized,
8: right?
7: Human-sized.
8: Human-sized poopy, so...
7: Maybe even larger. Good gracious.
8: Yeah, I'm thinking of the Rottweilers and the German Shepherds.
7: German Shepherds.
8: Yeah, must be. And also Rotties.
7: Ah, yeah.
8: Asita, what Asita. Do you do? Asita has three.
7: I think Asita has a small... he has a small backhoe that is used...
8: He won't need it.
7: ...in his garden. And you can see Asita clearing up the dog.
8: Every evening. Beep, beep. Sorry, guys, I just have to do that.
7: Don't worry about me, guys. Yeah, you know, just doing the usual cleaning up of the poopies. What Sri Lankans need... Okay, then you regret having a pet. What Sri Lanka needs is to normalize... What Sri Lanka needs to normalize divorce between incompatible couples.
8: That's true.
7: Make the laws fair so people don't cheat and then... and then win by demanding a lot of stuff from the poor soul stuck in that situation, desperately trying to get out and have a better life rather than battle a long, drawn case just to be free.
8: Mm-hmm.
7: Jonathan.
8: Okay, Jonathan.
7: That message wasn't a cry for help at all.
8: Doesn't sound like the pet is the problem.
7: Yes. Not at all. Jonathan. Rashmin has texted in and Rashmin agrees. Like, mine does astronomical poops and it's a rotty.
8: Oh, it's a rotty.
7: Yeah.
8: Yeah. It's, yeah. The big doggies, yeah.
7: Oh, man. Yeah. Yeah. True. Yeah.
8: I've always had small dogs. But I know people who have the big dogs and yeah. It's
7: yeah, so and then we checked out the grounds for divorce also in this country.
8: Yeah, so there's only three options. Conditions. Yeah, and Jonathan, you're right. It doesn't give like an easy way out, like a mutual way out. So the three legal grounds for divorce in Sri Lanka are adultery. Malicious desertion is when one spouse intentionally leaves the other without consent, or incurable impotency. Those are the only three. There's no, like in America, irreconcilable differences would be the one that would be easy, right?
7: Yeah.
8: It's a mutual understanding. It's not working out. Let's just file. And it's under those grounds.
7: And I also learned something crazy. Apparently, the birth control pill...
8: Yeah.
7: ...messes with the hormones to the level where the female actually chooses the wrong partner. And then you have your first child, and then the hormones come back into normal levels.
8: And you're like,
7: and then you're,
8: what? I picked him?
7: Who the heck are you? Who's this? Get out! It's a thing, Auntie D.
8: I don't think that's a thing.
7: It's a thing.
8: No.
7: You Google, no? You Google, no? You Google while I play this Sabrina Carpenter, Carpenter attack track. And also evening to Sewandi, who has also texted in. Very, very, very good evening to Sewandi. And then Sewandi says, what if you marry someone who doesn't like to have a pet? You don't get married to that person, Sewandi. That's that.
8: Yeah.
7: That's the end of it.
8: I was just going to say, Sewandi, then that person is not worth your time.
7: It's not just not worth your time.
8: Why Sewandi. Would anyone be with someone who hates animals?
7: Sorry, so...
8: Just then... Yeah. Yeah. Red flag.
7: This is the open and shut case.
8: Exactly. Not even a question.
7: Right.
8: What do you mean you don't like pet? Anyway, okay, bye.
7: Right. It's That's settled. It. Quashed. Finished. Finished. Done. You
8: yeah,
7: don't need no thanks.
8: Mm-mm.
7: Keep on moving.
8: Exactly.
7: Hit the road, Jack. Never come back no more, no more, no more, no.
8: Yeah.
7: Sorry.
8: You get the idea, right, Sewandi?
7: Yeah, exactly.
8: Yeah.
7: Exactly.
8: Now, why did you ask us that? Is there a guy in your life that doesn't like animals?
7: You don't need him.
8: Ah, send him away?
7: Yeah, just send him away. So that we will look at him, give him a dirty look and then ignore him.
8: And then I will hit. I like to hit.
7: Dinasha likes a little bit of violence here and there. That, of course, I can't help Sewandi.
8: Yeah,
7: He'll get hammered.
8: Yeah.
7: He'll get hammered. Yeah, that's what. Don't like to have a dog, OMG, sad, is what Sewandi says. Yeah, Sewandi, you must immediately dispose.
8: Just leave him.
7: Dispose.
8: Leave him. If he's listening now, great.
7: Dispose. Sabrina Carpenter.
5: 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I'll make you. Got you working side to side.
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1: Hi. water in Aurelia's Gregory Lake, Auntie D.
2: Yep. Unhealthy levels and could pose a serious health risk.
1: Oh no.
2: Yeah.
1: The streptococci.

0: It's now severely polluted. Now, this is because of the drought, no?
1: Apparently, so. No, it's giving the reason just below that.
0: So, according to the MP, the silting of the smaller reservoirs over the years had resulted in pesticides, fertilizer, and other chemicals and wastes from surrounding agricultural areas flowing into Gregory Lake and altering its water composition. Now, that's a little concerning. And the Central Environment Agency said the data showed that the phosphate level in the lake had reached 1.04 milligrams. Ooh, that's a lot.
1: Oh, the normal level is 0.20.
0: Yikes.
1: Oh, that is a lot.
0: That's enough to, like, you know, mess up your kidneys in an instant.
1: Yeah, that's
0: instant.
1: True. And so many people, they're not in contact with the water, but tons of people are around the Gregory Lake all the time, right?
0: Yeah. There's that water skiing and all that.
1: Yeah, there's jet skiing. There's the boat rides, yeah.
0: He warned that the deterioration in water quality required urgent attention to prevent further environmental damage and potential risks to public health. I mean, who's swimming in it, though? I don't think there's anyone swimming in it.
1: I don't think either.
0: Yeah, I don't think anyone's swimming in it. But then it's
1: who
0: not
1: knows?
0: Just about...
1: Maybe they are.
0: Yeah, you
1: go
0: get
1: on
0: that.
1: These trips and you're like, let's go to the lake for a swim.
0: You can worry, you know.
1: Yeah, maybe they are.
0: There's always that one. Please be careful. Don't drink the water out of Gregory Lake.
1: And don't go swimming in it.
0: Please.
1: Just in case you're there right now and you're listening to us.
0: Yes.
1: If someone in the group says, hey, let's go to the lake for a dip. Tell them what we just said.
0: Evening, Dinasha and Jim. Now we can't... Oh, gosh. It's about... Wait. Dolly Parton. Oh, dear. All right. So, we can't let Dolly Parton away... Dolly Parton go away in just one day. She has more news. Here's more news of her.
1: Okay.
0: Did you know that she has an unreleased song called My Place in History, which she recorded in 2015? And it's buried in a time capsule to celebrate the opening of Dollywood's Dream More Resort in Pigeon Forge, Tennessee.
1: Okay.
0: Oh, wait, these are all decent facts about her. Okay, I thought he was about... Okay, no, sorry, CJ. I assume the worst. She apparently left instructions that the box will stay sealed until January 19th, 2046. Ooh. Parton's 100th birthday. And Parton never said that the song was about... never said what the song was about, but she did say... That's a really good song. And Dolly has revealed all this in Kelly Clarkson's show in 2022 and added, "And I tell you, you have no idea how much that has bothered me. I want to go dig that up so bad." And then they would have laughed and laughed and laughed at that, like, for hours. So if you guys are doing the show 20 years later, I'm sure we can play that song. Yeah.
1: 20 years from now.
0: 20 years from now.
1: Yeah, we'll still be here.
0: I'll probably be here. I'll definitely be here. I'm like, I haven't gone home since the time we moved this place. The City of Majestic. What's this?
1: He's been here for like the past 2 months, yeah.
0: Oh, man, hang on. Jonathan has sent a voice note of Little Ebenezer. Shall we listen to Little Ebenezer?
1: Sure, let's do that, yeah.
0: Texted in. Why isn't it playing? No, here it is.
2: Hi, Auntie Dinasha and Uncle Jim.
0: Hi, Ebenezer.
1: Hi.
0: How are things, young man? How's the weekend? And how are the school holidays? Nice and relaxed, nice and recharged and ready to head back in?
1: Yeah, about a week left of school holidays, right, Ebenezer?
0: Yeah, just about.
1: Yeah, but, yeah.
0: Yeah. Rashawn Judah said, is the Gregory Lake contaminated? Yeah, contaminated. Contaminated up the wazoo.
1: Completely polluted and is posing a health hazard.
0: Health hazard.
1: Yeah.
0: All right, so please do be careful. 0785-969-969 is how you get in touch with us for the very, very first time. If you are getting in touch with us for the first time. And also, here's another place that you should probably contact if you're thinking of your higher education, and that is SLIT International Campus is now open in Colombo, offering degree programs exclusively by Liverpool John Moores University.

0: You can now study business, software engineering, law, psychology at the exclusive new campus located on Dr. Lester James Peiris Road. 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So call this number up, ask all the questions you need to. The number is 077-622-8989. 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
0: So, my mom sent me a video. And now, it's AI slop. It's absolute AI slop.
1: What's it about?
0: It's about harnessing the power of the universe.
1: Oh.
0: And then it's the most obvious AI video you have ever seen in your entire life. And it's about, you know, putting some rice in a bowl with a stick in it, and then you become I don't know what to do here, right? Because when I say this is AI, Amib, there's no chance that I'm going to watch this and take it seriously, because it's nonsense. There is no way that any of this is true, and there's either a 50-50 chance that it's true or it's just not true at all. So, and then immediately I got scolded.
1: Ah.
0: Right? I got scolded. She took the side of AI over me, over actual son.
1: Oh, no.
0: Yeah. No, to be expected. See, this is the thing. Just watching this AI collapse is hilarious, right? Number one, I think it's one of the biggest marketing hoaxes that is just taking over the world. It's not going to replace your job, by the way. All right? It's not going to do any of that. All I know is that it'll just be like a nice thing to have. It'll be like a nice calculator.
1: Exactly. Yeah. It's a nice thing to have when you just need some help.
0: Correct. Yeah. Right? When you need the scientific calculator.
1: Exactly.
0: Was used.
1: Just a few.
0: Just like that. See, this. But the issue is that these huge AI companies are supported by governments. And that's taxpayer money that is going into these huge companies that are about to just go absolutely belly up. And then there are people's jobs that are at stake. And on top of that, actually, the jobs alone that are going to be lost over this AI bubble is just frightening. It's absolutely frightening. This is what happens when organizations chase profit and they forget the people and they forget the planet that they are operating in. And as a result of it, it starts imploding on itself. Thank goodness for organizations such as Alliance Finance Company PLC that adopted the triple bottom line philosophy back in 2012, where it's not just about profit, the people and the planet have to profit as well in order for the organization to succeed, for you to succeed as a customer. Alliance Finance Company PLC have got this absolutely down pat. 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All you need to do is call this number up. It's 1321. 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
0: how this... CJ, okay, read this too, if you will. Jem, no offense, but you need to learn reading skills from Jody, who's Dinasha's friend.
1: Reading skills? What?
0: She has one of the best reading skills on radio. She's Dinasha's cousin.
1: Is what no, she's not my cousin. She's married to my best friend. My husband's best friend. One of our best friends. We're not related.
0: No, I'll brush up. I'll learn.
1: Reading skills?
0: I'll learn.
1: Do you mean the text messages? If you see the way we get the text messages.
0: And especially yours, CJ. I'm editing in my head before I read them.
1: The messages, they come to us because everyone's driving or on the move, right? So there's typos, there's no spaces, there's one line is in front and the other has like three different spaces in between. Reading text messages is not a sign of...
0: I'll improve. I'm new, sorry. Sorry, guys. I'm new. This message, Roshan Jude says, I heard some blocks of Yala will be closed till October. Is that true, Dinasha?
1: Yes, we spoke about this yesterday. It's going to be closed from the 14th of September till the 15th of October for 1 month to give the park and the animals a bit of a break from the thousands of jeeps that they have to just keep like contend with during a drought situation.
0: Yes.
1: Yeah, so it's great news and I really, really hope they don't reverse it.
0: Yeah, I hope so too.
1: Like the jeep drivers and the tour operators will go protest now and say, you've informed us too late, we've already taken bookings, the tourists are coming in, how dare you?
0: Yeah.
1: And then they reverse the decision, I'm going to be livid. Yeah. Hopefully they won't. Yeah.
0: Hopefully they won't. SLIC Life is on the show, by the way. 64 years of trust from Sri Lanka's largest life insurer in the country is what SLIC Life have managed to garner right throughout all of those years. 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
0: Yours. All right. Who's this? Oh, wait, hang on. Little Ebenezer has also sent in a quick voice note.
2: My holidays were good. Bye.
0: Okay. Good. Okay. Nice. See, nice. To the point.
1: Happy to hear that, darling. We've got Crystal Jade. Guys, today's Thursday. 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
0: I will tell you, though, this made me laugh, though. This voice note from CJ made me laugh.
3: This is what you get when you go to a Japanese restaurant. You know, they all yell at you. Arigato! Arigato! Arigato! That's how they go, right? Arigato! Arigato! Arigato! That's how they go, right? Arigato! Arigato! That's how they go, right?
1: You should skip.
0: No, I did that.
1: I know. Yeah, that's funny.
0: I love it.
3: Arigato! Arigato! Arigato!
0: So 7:07 is the time right now, and it's a beautiful, beautiful Poya day. Are you heading out of, are you heading out and, enjoying the evening?
1: And you could be heading out of town tonight, like today, and take tomorrow off. You still get a 3-day weekend.
0: I hope you have thought ahead like that. Yes. Remember the time our parents used to say, now go and have a wash and get ready for the evening?
1: Of course.
0: What the heck is happening in the evening?
1: My mom would say that all the time. Nothing is happening in the
0: evening. There's nothing happening in the evening.
1: It's muspentu if you're not dressed for the evening.
0: Yes! Don't be muzzler and not
1: exactly.
0: Now wash and get ready.
1: Yeah, now wash and get ready
0: for the evening. What are we gonna do in the evening? What?
1: Yeah, you think like people were coming over or you're going out somewhere, but no, you're just supposed to have a shower and get ready to stay at home.
0: Are we having the Lancasters over? Are they? What time are they coming?

0: overdrive.
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1: Jungkook there and Usher on the Kiss Overdrive. Hello, how are you? A very, very good evening and thank you for tuning in. Okay, CJ's gone and signed a petition. Now I just signed, he's signed a petition to rename Nashville Airport as Dolly Parton Airport.
2: Oh, okay.
1: Okay.
2: They might consider that. I'm sure it'll get millions and millions of signatures.
1: Great. Awesome. Go ahead, Auntie Dee. We were just discussing that superb deal at Radisson.
2: That's right. So Jim was considering this. $48,000 for a double half board, and that is at the stunning resort in Gaul, Radisson Blu Resort. They've got this residence-only stay offer for Sri Lankan citizens, and the place itself is stunning to just go hang out with your friends, or if you've got little ones and it's the last week of school holidays, it's that perfect beach vacation. You can call this number and make your reservations and head there this weekend, 011-2030-541.
1: Yes, that's a deal, huh?
2: That really is a good deal.
1: Because we just found out, as in like we just realized, it's cheaper than a pair of jeans.
2: The place that we went and checked out recently.
1: Sorry, this song just played on its own when I said that.
2: But that was a good kind of...
1: Yes, I know, it was superb.
2: Jim and I walked into a store recently and we were like, jeans, okay. How much?
1: 48,000 rupees.
2: And then Jim didn't hear it.
1: Yeah.
2: And he was just walking around looking at the stuff and I just went, how much?
1: 48,000 rupees.
2: And then I looked at Jim and I was like, 48,000 rupees.
1: And I'm still like,
2: and he was just
1: but the quality is quite nice. No, I like, I quite, wait, what? It just took us both by
2: not a designer brand, by the way. It's not a brand we had heard of, which is why we were like, what?
1: Okay. Who's buying this?
2: Yeah.
1: Like, okay. Slit International is on the show, and Slit International has been offering international degrees for the past 25 years. But here is something very, very cool about Slit International. They also offer degrees that you can complete entirely here in Sri Lanka. You can start your Deakin University AI degree in Sri Lanka. 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So find out how that works. Call this number up and just enroll as soon as you possibly can. The number is 077-622-8989. And I wish you all the very, very best. Don't forget, you can complete the entire degree here in Sri Lanka. It's from Deakin University, the Deakin University AI degree at Slit International.
2: Crystal Jade with us. 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
1: Yes. Now, if you didn't already know this, Alliance Finance Company PLC plants a tree in your child's name if you happen to open a children's savings account. The Hapanno Alliance Finance Children's Savings Accounts have a tree planted in your child's name, and it's geotagged as well so that your child can check the progress of his or her tree from wherever in the world they are and whatever age they are as well. Imagine how cool is that. Like, you know, you turn 40 and you're like, hey, let me check up on my tree.
2: Yeah.
1: And it's still there.
2: Uh-huh.
1: It's still there at the Dulgola Forest in Kandy. And this is the kind of philosophy that Alliance Finance Company PLC have been putting, been using and have been, you know, making putting into play is what I wanted to say. And as Sri Lanka's only sustainability certified financial institution, Alliance Finance helps offset the carbon footprint of the vehicles that they finance by planting trees. 1,022,000 trees to be exact. And you can see it for yourself at the Dulgola Forest. And this is the kind of ethos that Alliance Finance Company PLC practices, and they've been doing that since 2012. They've been in the business since 1956, and they are the oldest financial institution in the country. They're registered with the Central Bank of Sri Lanka, and this is the number if you'd like to give a call, and you can even have an agent visit you, by the way. The hotline is 1321. That's 1321. That's the hotline to Alliance Finance Company, PLC. You know those companies that ask you to invest in trees and all that? They tell you that the estates are here, there, and then when you go to the actual place, there isn't a single...
2: There's nothing there. Those are all scams.
1: Yeah. All scams, yaar. Call Alliance Finance Company PLC. It's 1321.
2: Cargill's with us, and along with KIST, they're giving you a chance to win laptops, tablets, and smartphones. All you have to do, buy KIST products, including KIST biscuits, worth 1,750 rupees or more, and then you SMS the promo code that's on your bill to 0777-181-181, and you're in with a chance to win gifts worth millions.
1: Yes. 0785-969-969 is how you get in touch with us. And it's about time for us to be mousing on out of here.
2: That's right. I'm hungry. I got to go.
1: Can you do that in a Dolly Parton accent?
2: Unfortunately, I can't.
1: Amazing. Because it's like she's in the room.
2: Like a Texan accent?
1: Y'all. Just put a y'all. Just put a y'all right after everything.
2: I'm hankering for a good rice and curry, y'all.
1: There you go, y'all. That's all you gotta do. It's just easy. It's easy.
2: Yeah, they say hankering a lot.
1: Oh, hankering.
2: I'm hankering for good steak and potato.
1: Great steak and potato.
2: Potato.
1: And they always ask for permission from an imaginary person when they try to order, no? Let me have, like as if they've been held back and just disallowed.
2: May I have?
1: Let me have. Okay, I'm gonna have. And let me have. Let me have. Yes, you will be allowed.
2: Come to a restaurant. It's your choice. You can have whatever you want.
1: Americans. They're cute.
2: Yeah.
1: Have a good one.
2: We're going to go, guys. We'll be here tomorrow. Until then, stay safe and play safe.
1: Have a beautiful and a restful evening. We'll speak to you tomorrow on the Friday's edition of the Kiss Overdrive. That's where I get inebriated on air live.
2: Correct.
1: Yes, and you get
2: tune in. Yeah, tune in for that.
1: Yes, it's wonderful. It's fun. Wonderful. Have a good one. Bye.
2: Bye.

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Phonic Trip. We were dancing in the dark, singing yellow, yellow. Total Kiss, 8 to midnight, Monday to Thursday. It's a night call. 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
0: 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It's a night call.

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0: 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It's a night call. 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

unleashing sonic shockwaves. 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
1: Yo, what's good? This your boy Flo Rida. And here's my song. I just had to say,
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We were dancing in the dark, singing yellow, yellow. Total Kiss, 8 to midnight, Monday to Thursday. It's a night call. This is Kiss.

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0: 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It's a night call.

unleashing sonic shockwaves. Total Kiss. 8 to midnight, Monday to Thursday. It's a night call.

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4: 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This is Kiss.

Culture. Beat it up a little. You ain't willing, but I'm willing. Featherweight ice, medicated till I get a fucking bellyache. 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Wanna make an acapella. 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We can renovate and redevelop. 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

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We were dancing in the dark, singing yellow, yellow. Total Kiss, 8 to midnight, Monday to Thursday. It's a night call. 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

0: Sonic Trip. 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Total Kiss, 8 to midnight, Monday to Thursday. It's a night call. 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
1: 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Unbelievable tension.